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Good morning, good morning, good morning. Thank God it's Friday, but we're less on. 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So, Mari, who look at Shem, Lati, or Sosame, look at Do. Mr. Kayo, the idea of more blessing to you. That's on here. 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
13: Eka bokpada lato joja. 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
0: 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Your Jima will ruin your joker while you know, Shuke, you don't 2026.
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1: pack?
0: I do love what you are, Joe
1: B. Or no,
0: so that I will go where a labed.
1: I
0: know what you are doing. I will go where I will do it on a red and Lord any cock.
1: The Monday, the Wabo, Jesse,
0: Shella, do I let Cassandra? Who go and go where you go where you do your tumble, the Kaluku. 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Most need their work.
1: I'm
0: not sure what I've been on.
1: Well,
0: how level like what I have been
1: last. I don't say to you.
0: A yaw would your Joshi last sick. You
1: shall long say to you.
0: Some more day, your jay. I shot you over, Lolly.
1: You shall long.
0: I eat him also sit over Dalemo.

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0: 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Aro ile kokko play.
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0: Oda, as I play lojo Monday abi.
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0: 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E ma so ta ba so igbe. Bo ba n play ticket from Monday to Friday, ticket yen ma wa eligible. 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
0: 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Hey, customer care, ma pe yin. 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
1: 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No, I don't want
0: to say something. Okay, I don't want to say something. Well, I'm going to say 100,000 naira. Wa. Oh, it's 100,000 naira. Wa. Congratulations. Oh, it's 100,000. 100,000. What am I paying? You like pay? 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
2: 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Your Korea got a lot of Wednesday. 1st July 2026 at Korea. Divine visitation for laughter. 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Wole ati ojomo Jesu yin kada bi usawe JP. Wo ma so tele. 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Lato jo Wednesday 4th, be Tuesday 21st July. 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

0: 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I have reason to praise God. Psalm 66, verse 20, Thursday, July 9, Akasioka, Momodere's home, Limitati, Kuo, BTBT, before, Koto, the Saturday, Yokokala, Tajo, Nova, Yenu, Church of the Torium, Lawa, Berelata, Gumoka, Lauro, Best Speaker, Prophet Samuel, Omala, who Jeppy, as spiritual fathers, Apostle Dr. Paul, and your Larry, those Jeppy, Babano, Prophet Samuel, Situ, Bishop Justin, Marakio, Apostle. 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
6: So country people of Nigeria, Tori Day for Town. Sisi Chiki Toduru don't come again with Ogbonge program where he call True Talk Sunday. True Talk Sunday. Hell Chimo. As man take pass man. Now so program take pass program. True Talk Sunday. Make I talk aloud, make I talk and clear. You no go like make man pikin tell you the Tori. He better make you take your ear. Collect them. I see the heart inside over the world for your family, for your compound, for your community, even inside their shop and their office. Hey, Gine Kele. This program, if no be say I get mind, I for cry. I if they do my head, dada. Elderly people don't talk and say truth in their life. But many people still they dodge the truth. But we must talk am with the Sisi Chiki to Duru. You go to waka come your domoto. Anytime when 10 o'clock in the morning, knock chokom Sunday. Waka go jam 12 o'clock of afternoon. Sunday. Get the whim. Truth to the bitter, but it your life. Oh yes! Hey! You go to come your domot on top Lagelu 96.7 FM.
7: Akanji, ewo lo mu oto kari so.
8: Ah, wo, won tun ti bele ti mo ra lojo si lowo mi o.
7: 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Our office address is at 29 Lagos Bypass, adjacent Pinnacle Supermarket, Niger West Bus Stop, Orita Road, Challenge, Ibadan. 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Instagram at Sheimak Global Resources. Hurry now, as this offer will end soon.
9: Ladies. The Society of Nigerian Broadcasters, SNB, Southwest Zone is inviting broadcast professionals to its Southwest Summit 2026, a strategic event slated to strengthen media and government synergy for national security, coming up on Thursday, 16th July 2026, from 10 a.m. to 2 p.m. Venue, Oyo State Local Government Training Center, State Secretariat, Agodi Ibadan, with the theme, Public Policy, Mass Media, and Conflict-Sensitive Broadcasting, Strengthening Media and Government Synergy for National Security, with the keynote presentation to be delivered by Chief B.C. 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The special guest of honor is His Excellency, Engineer Oluwaseyi Abiodun-Makinde, the Executive Governor of Oyo State, Chief Host, Ambassador Dr. Yemi Farumbi, OON, National Patron and Founding Father, Society of Nigerian Broadcasters, SNB. 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

0: The Kingdom of God Gospel Mission International, Obamoro Camp Grand, along the Wo Ogbomoso Road, the Wo Nipinle Osun, Lusagbekale 72 hours program. 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
0: 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Hurry now, as this offer will end soon.
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6: The Society of Nigerian Broadcasters, SNB, Southwest Zone is inviting broadcast professionals to its Southwest Summit 2026, a strategic event slated to strengthen media and government synergy for national security. Coming up on Thursday, 16th July 2026, from 10 a.m. to 2 p.m. Venue, Oyo State Local Government Training Center, State Secretariat, Agodi Ibadan. With the theme, Public Policy, Mass Media, and Conflict-Sensitive Broadcasting, Strengthening Media and Government Synergy for National Security, with the keynote presentation to be delivered by Chief B.C. Adeshola, MNI, a veteran broadcaster and former secretary to the Joseph government, as well as Mr. Charles Ibuobu, the Director General of the National Broadcasting Commission, NBC. The special guest of honor is His Excellency, Engineer Oluwaseyi Abiodun-Makinde, the Executive Governor of your state, Chief Host, Ambassador Dr. Yemi Farumbi, OON, National Patron and Founding Father, Society of Nigerian Broadcasters, SNB. The summit will also feature the induction of new members from the Southwest Zone and the presentation of awards of recognition of distinguished personalities. Announcer, SNB Southwest Committee.
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0: The Kingdom of God Gospel Mission International, Obamoro Camp Grand, along the Ogbomoso Road, Iwo Nipinle Osun, lo sagbekale 72 hours program. 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Ah! 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

0: so country people of Nigeria, Tori Day for town. Tori Day for town. Sisi Chiki Toduru don't come again with Ogbonge program where he call True Talk Sunday. True Talk Sunday. Hell, Chimo. As man take pass man. Now so program take pass program. Oh. True Talk Sunday. Make I talk aloud. Make I talk and clear. You no go like make man pikin tell you the Tori. He better make you take your ear. Collect them. I see the heart. Oh. Inside over the world. For your family. For your compound. For your community. Even inside your shop and your office. Hey, Chine Kele. This program, if no be say I get mind, I for cry. I, if they do my head, dada. Elderly people don't talk and say truth in their life. But many people still they dodge the truth. But we must talk am. With Sisi Chiki Toduru, he go the waka come your domoto. Anytime when 10 o'clock in the morning, knock chokom. Sunday, waka waka go jam 12 o'clock of afternoon. Sunday, he the whim. Truth to the bitter, but it your life. Oh, yes. Hey, he go the come your domoto on top. Lagelu 96.7 FM.
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This year I don't begin end. I not do this. This one don't. This year I don't begin end. I not do that. You forget say person where they are alive go do more. He go do plenty. One day talk the other day. One person they talk the other day. He talk say the economy itself. He don't make man pikin. He be like say. Then they follow person for back. Your boss go on talk. They go talk say. Oh what that be? Oh what they can or that be entire issue. Come from the economy. You go get 100,000 naira now. Once you don't remove 1,000 naira from that 100,000, the money don't scatter. It go be like breeze, like say they blow the money breeze. The thing go vanish. You go come begin wonder, say, ah, what happen? Shit. The money not get value again, my brother. Not think say anybody they do you. Nobody they do you. Now the money will not get value. The money not be like as it be before. They don't use less the money. So nothing say maybe your people for village they do you, or maybe where you come from, it get what it they happen there. The economy get as it be, my brother. You get 100. See, I see where they talk. Say soldiers, them military, them they collect 100,000. I begin wonder. I even can't see one caption. One caption when talk say jubilation as army is collecting 100,000 naira. Jubilation on top 100,000. I tire for now. The caption they very funny. Jubilation as soldiers now earn 100,000. I hear the Minister of Defense, when be Christopher Musa, they talk. Say federal government don't increase the minimum wage, the minimum monthly salary of Nigerian soldiers from 49,000 naira to 100,000 naira. The thing they phone you from 49,000 naira to 100,000 naira. The caption can't talk say jubilations as soldiers now earn 100,000 naira. It's not funny to you. The thing just funny to me somehow. I just they wonder. Say what did they happen? Anyway, we will come to that story when time reach. Now two segments. The first segment, now where would they read una request cards? The second segment, now where would they touchlight matter when we say they happen for Nigeria? I go tell una as they go, as they move on top the show this very evening. My name na Victor Pius at Zubike. The heavy rain. How una day? Na I made the show. I know say una day well. I know say body strong well. I know say una day jolly. I know say una day jollificate. I go read the request cards then when they hear sharply. And at the same time, when I go get the opportunity to chuck mouth on top the tourists, then when we say we'll carry come this very evening. What will carry come? When I go hear them as time reach. God na God, he still remain God.

nka adinyi motika o inyu gbogbo bi folashade ti oluwo afobaje family loja ba ka adinyi motika ani anki gbogbo won fun ti ajodun leyi tin bo lona ni kopẹ yi labẹ Sunday olori ebi arole be se ko niyan o aran komo de another card dey here

This one they come from UC Wonder. UC Wonder went there for Laba Wo Street to Gunpai Badon. In case you didn't listen, you talk to make I help you greet all your families, plus include all your friends. You talk say make I not forget to greet all your customers. Say God's blessings upon them, God's protection. You talk say you wish them better this month and the few weeks and the few months when remain make this year end in sound health of mind and body. Nine go spend them in Jesus' name, amen. At the same time, Ambu Cuttings, Ambrose Okioma, Ambu Cuttings went for a lesson layer for a bad one here. In case you didn't listen, your cat self day here. He talks to make I help you greet all your families, plus include all your friends. He talks so you don't forget to greet all your customers. Say make Papa God for heaven above, they bless them, protect them, remain with them. All the blessings when we say they come with the month of July, when be the seventh month. Remember, the power went in the seventh month. Very powerful spiritual number, the month of July. All the blessings when we say they come with them. We talk say, you go to follow them. And the rest months when remain, make this year end. In sound health of mind and body, neither go spend them in Jesus' name. We pray, amen. This one are from the music of Back to Base.

0: Chief Maxwell Eseka Ojichukwu Boluzo of Ezeonum, I greet you. How you did this very evening?
1: Song. Hosanna, Hosanna, Hosanna.
0: I don't enter St. Joseph's Catholic Church when they for Kiado Ibadan here.
1: Hosanna.
0: Mr. Solomon Ajafia, your card they here. Hosanna. August Solomon Ajafia. Your card they here.
1: This is another Ijo song. It simply says, God, I thank you for all the things that you have done for me.

All right, Oga Solomon Ajafia, in case you didn't listen, your card day here this very evening from St. Joseph Catholic Church. You'll be the president of St. Peter's Clever Society of St. Joseph Catholic Church when they for Okeado for Ibadan here on behalf of the entire ESCOS and all members of St. Peter's Clever Society. On our talk, so now they greet Mrs. Jane Matilda Abosedi Onokpegu. The president of St. Lucia Society and also a member of St. Peter's Clever Society of St. Joseph Catholic Church, when they for Okeado Ibadan. When I talk to you, when I join body together, they greet her. I say congratulations to you, Mrs. Jane Matilda Abosedi Onokpegu. When I greet her, say congratulations on the occasion of her birthday. Say many happy returns of the day. Congratulations to you on your birthday and your retirement as CNO, then a chief nursing officer. When I come to pray, say the rest days when they for her life, she go spend them in sound health of mind and body. On the wish and better this very season. Say good things of life, happiness and joy, success, and also correct enjoyment for retirement as she de celebrate on her Thanksgiving service for her birthday and retirement as CNO when we say go happen very, very soon.

0: is now that music we use a catapult the request of Mr. Solomon, then our guest Solomon at Jafia, then on behalf of the entire ESCOS and members of St. Peter's Clever Society, we have been saying that the great Mrs. Jane Matilda Abosede Onokpegu, when the president of St. Lucia Society, and also now she be member of St. Peter's Clever Society of St. Joseph Catholic Church, Okeado Ibadan. We are on the greet and say congratulations on your birthday. And also her retirement as chief nursing officer, the Thanksgiving service when we say go come up very soon. On the greet and say congratulations. She should go there alive to spend more years on earth than in sound health of mind and body. Amen. That one now from Mr. Solomon Ajafia on behalf of the entire ESCOS and members of St. Peter's Clever Society, Wendy for St. Joseph Catholic Church for Okeado for Ibadan. I don't deliver on a message. Daddy B and Mommy B for Akilapa Auna Day. This very cool evening. I sure see you now define. Thank you. Make a quickly go sell market. And once I return back, we'll go move to the next level. When be Niger today, where will they discuss matter when we say they happen for Nigeria? And they come back.
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to them. This month of July, Cashier, they celebrate 2 years of a better payout to lucky winners to them. 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

0: 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This is 96.7 Lagilu FM. That in case you just join us. We don't enter the second segment. Where would the touchlight matter when we say got to do with Nigeria? Which way, Nigeria? Which way to go? Let the righteous take over the whole earth. Let the righteous take over this wicked world.
1: Take over this wicked world.
0: The music of Majek Fashek.
1: The iniquity be chased out of creation.
0: Alright, make I quickly tell you now how far. On top tourists them when we say they make news today. At the time when we say I enter this evening, I first begin laugh. Many begin wonder, say what it happened when we say me they laugh. And when I they try to analyze how Naira take depreciates, how our money take not get any value again. Not be few days ago. With the hear say that they pay soldiers them 100,000. We had the Minister of Defense, when the Christopher Musa, they talk boldly. He talks, say yes. Say before now, say that they pay workers. Say before now that they pay workers 49,000 naira. But as in they talk now, say Nigerian soldiers say that they collect 100,000 naira. Say Nigerian soldiers before now say that they collect 49,000. He said then try. He said then try not be small. They try not be small, try you. When we say then try, so they Nigerian government can increase their money to 100,000 naira. Then are the least paid soldier. They collect 100,000 naira now. If they talk and boldly and if they talk and with happiness, with joy. Say the claim say Nigerian soldiers say that they feed them poorly, say nothing of the past. See now that they collect 100,000 naira. Then I want me to laugh that time when we say I enter. The time when we say me they analyze how Nigerian money take be now, how the money no you go get 100,000 naira now. Once you don't remove 1,000 naira from that 100,000, you go discover say the money you go be like breeze. Why are they talking then? When some people, I get a friend when we say they talk, say, shaking, shaking, I get in show, Mumbai. Hope not be say that they follow on like this. Saying collect salary within 3 days, the money don't vanish. In collect salary, the time when we say begin pay the when we say they owe, before in collect salary, the when we say don't date down, the debt when we say don't date down. After MP and finish, in discover say it seems be like breeze. You not can even get extra. It be like say them blow breeze on top of the money just disappear. Then I waiting born that very talk when we say I talk the time when we say I start this program. But information when we say they reach us, we say Mr. President, the time when we say Mr. President here that 100,000 naira, and you see how many Nigerians they mock in government. Say that they pay Nigerian soldiers when we say they work tirelessly, that they pay the 100,000. Now, Mr. President quickly summon one Ogbonge meeting. He summon a security meeting for presidential villa. And those when we say they for this meeting, now the military command, the entire military command, intelligence leadership, plus include top security advisors, we include the special advisor on top Homeland Security, Major General Adeyinka Famadewa retired. Russia. When we say appoint about 2 months ago. Mr. President here about that 100,000. He quickly called this very meeting sharp sharp. Veteran plus includes 7 personnel. They don't describe this amount as money when we say not rich at all. they can't blame the government saying no implement a salary increment when we same promise nearly 4

The time when we say retired soldier, when we Abdul Isiaka, they talk on top of the current pay, when we say that they collect, if they meet the cost of living or not, he talks about 100,000 won't do. So the money when we say politicians they collect, you know, rich money when we say that they use drink champagne, 91 person they collect for a whole month. The story plenty, but Mr. President, the time I'm saying here this story yesterday and how Nigerians they vex bad, they complain bitterly on top of this money when we say this oga when we chief, I mean Minister of Defense Christopher Musa talk say soldiers they collect, as people take react badly. Then I waiting ginger the meeting when we say President Tinubu call. Now he talks in a security meeting and he call on for presidential villa for Abuja.

All right, on top another tori, INEC don't warn Nigerians against fake CRV, continuous voters registration website. The Independent National Electoral Commission, won't be INEC, they don't warn Nigerians, say make them disregard one fake online portal, when we say they circulate on social media. Then describe that online portal, saying a complete fake. And as some people sit down inside the comfort of their room, they design them to steal from citizens. Then design them to steal citizens' personal information under the guise of the ongoing continuous voters registration. The commission, when behind neck, talk say, na wuru and GBT, muna no fall victim. Then talk say that fraudulent message, now in the titled INEC Online Voters Registration 2026 ongoing. Then talk say na fake. Because you don't begin circulate on top WhatsApp and other digital platforms. And it they mislead members of the public into believing say they can register through that unofficial website. Then talk say once you enter, they go capture all your information from there. Hey, INEC talk say make una dey very careful. Yes, of God is quiet. So long, too long, so long. At least I don't give una INEC website many times on top this show. So anybody went for victim now, well. Alright, on top the Orire school kidnap. Bwala, when be the special advisor to President Bola Ahmed Tinubu on policy communication, then Daniel Bwala, don't defend federal government handling. The way when we say federal government, they handle the kidnap of pupils and teachers for Orire local government area. He in the react on top waiting talk when we say many Nigerians they talk, say waiting they delay president, waiting they delay federal government to rescue these children. So Bwala talk say government priority remains how they go rescue these children and the teachers. The time when we say they respond to the talk, when we say people the talk, Bwala insists say federal government never abandon these teachers and students. He talks say the authorities they are aware of their condition, so they know what thing they happen inside bush. He talks say then they very much alive and they are well. To bring them back, to get them alive, he talks say not be to enter inside bush by force. If you must bring them back alive, say na strategy they go use. He talks say the primary responsibility of any government this very period of hostage crisis now to secure the safe release of these teachers and students. They talk, say the talk when we say people they talk, say now then sabi, say all they need to do now to use tactics to make these kidnappers, these terrorists them, when we say use these children and students, shield themselves, make them for not kill them. Then I waiting Bwala the talk. But the governor of your state don't talk, he don't react on top of this very matter. Then the presidential candidate of Allied People's Movement, APM, plus include, and I be the governor for your state. You don't talk, say, governors them lack the constitutional power to issue operational directives to security agencies. And they quote the governor for your state there. He talks, say, governors them no get that constitutional power to issue operational directives to security agencies. He talks say if him as a governor, if him give a directive to police, they go need to call Abuja. He talks say if him give directives to Department of State Services, when be DSS, they go first call Abuja. He talks him cannot give an instruction to Commissioner of Police in the state, he go call Abuja for approval. If you operate when he go call the Inspector General of Police for Abuja. He talks if he even call the director of security, I mean talking about the DSS,
give direction, even give instruction to the state director of DSS. He go quickly call Abuja. When he call Abuja, he go call Abuja to confirm first before he go make any movement. If you are fast, you can move on. He talks and they react as people they talk say, but you get power to impose curfew now during security emergencies. Why you no get power to give order? It talks in our constitution. Now waiting constitution talk. It talks say this one never happened before for your state. Say the thing shocked so many people. It talks say make una look something new. He talks this kidnapping of these teachers and students, it happened on May 15th. Don't worry, my brother. He said they never witnessed such. Don't worry, he talks the one where we say they surprised so many people, we say

0: All right, still on top 96.7 Lagilu FM. After plenty talk, when we say Mr. Governor talk on top that very issue, information when we say they reach us now talk say
1: worry.
0: At last,
1: never worry.
0: At last,
1: worry.
0: The teachers then plus include pupils of when we say then kidnap for Ogbomosho, then for Riri. Information when we say reach us, we say
1: don't worry, my brother.
0: They don't find

Do people and teachers want to say that terrorists have been kidnapped for Orire local government area for your state? Now you don't begin thank Mr. President Bola Ahmed Tinubu and security agencies them following their rescue from captivity. In the night, according to one video when we say presidency be share a few minutes ago, the victim them they thank Mr. President for their commitment to ensure their safe release.

0: All right, then at the music of Magic Fashek. It talks on our little patience.
1: If you are fed, when you are fed, you can move mountain. Just a
0: little patience.
1: Little patience.
0: Kidnap all your pupils, teachers regain freedom.

0: Nairobi race school kidnapped, pupils, teachers finally regain freedom.
1: If you are fit, you can move mountain all you need. It's a little, little patient.
0: All kidnapped or your pupils, plus include the teachers. Nine presidents don't announce say they don't rescue all the pupils plus include teachers. When we see them be kidnapped for Orire local government area for your state. Then talks in our Ogbonge operation. According to the presidential talk man, when we buy your Nonuga, he dropped this very info a few minutes ago. He described the rescue as a major breakthrough in the fight against insecurity. According to Ononuga, he talks all the victims have regained their freedom following sustained operations by security agencies. Finally, all the kidnapped pupils and teachers in Orire Oyo have been rescued by our security agencies. Then I'm waiting by your Ononuga, waiting in talk. I go open up my studio lines for like few callers. I get about 5 minutes to come out here. 09 1 2 3 7 0 8 6 7 5. That now the studio line when we say when I go call this very evening, those when they outside Nigeria feel also calling. All right, let's see who is here. Hello sir, very quickly,
2: Mr. Paris.
0: Yeah,
2: good sir.
0: Yes sir.
2: Ilu Maka ni Abansa Dakin Balati Alaki and Viva. In fact, o je iroyin ayogba to ba je pe looto ni
0: picture won ti wa nta picture won mo wo bi mo wo picture won ni
2: awon ekeke Olorun seun at last freedom at last Olorun seun no me do go ko ni baje lai lai amo ki presidential o ku se gan o se o
0: I see gan sir, thank you. All right, still on top 96.7 Lagelu FM when be oga at the top radio. Let's see who is here. Hello, the caller.
3: Hello, sir.
0: Hello, sir.
3: Yes, sir. Allah, yes. Hello, sir. Where are you going?
0: Okay.
3: So, what you're going to do? I'm going to do anybody.
0: All right, to make point 09 1 2 3 7 0 8 6 7 5. That's the studio line. Let's see who is here. Hello, breaking. Hello, yeah.
4: Good evening, sir.
0: Good evening, sir.
4: Yes, sir. Ekweto.
0: Yes, sir.
4: Ekweto, sir.
0: Yeah.
4: Yes, sir. Sir, that's our con. That's the fact that you're a young brother. Hey, John, put your down. Hey, really, we already did. Yeah, I'm going to see my stuff. We are just going to be a bad. Totally, John, at any time. Hey, well, under Abubuwa, Eleloni, 100,000, yeah, yeah, you Jumo. 3,000 something ejo they e go to wonje awa wi ton awa ni ogun boko haram ogun bandit ko se boro ejo to ro lo eni to n gba owo be yen se ti awon bandit ti won ba fi gbe mu to ye be boya million gbe million pon lo se ko le gba to ibi ta tin se won ni tin so se o to nkan are niyan awon ti won ko ye ko ri be o ko ya wa nkan se sin o
0: Shegun sir, thank you. All right, on top the rescue of the teachers and student of Orire local government, presidency don't give further details on top the rescue of pupils plus include teachers when we say terrorists them being kidnapped for Orire local government area. Yes, presidency don't talk more. Then talk say 8 of the kidnappers have been arrested and are now in the custody of DSS, while some other the terrorists were also killed. Then according to Ononuga, it talks 8 kidnappers arrested, others killed, said that Ononuga, when we say the talk on behalf Donald, the special advisor to Mr. President on information and strategy, Bayo Ononuga, he talks say the time when we say they enter there, they arrest eight of those

0: kidnappers, while some also nine then kill. But one thing we say, then rescue all the teachers, plus include all the students. All right, hello.
1: Hello.
0: Hello.
1: And vampire.
0: Yes, ma'am. I watch the video here. I dey see the teachers plus include the students in high spirits. If you want fast, you can move mountain on your knees. Imagine six small, small children. I didn't even see one very small inside the video here, about 2 years old. Wow. But the cocoa be say all of them now they don't rescue. Hello. Hello. Okay. Don't lose that call. Hello, the caller.
2: Hello.
0: Hello, sir. Very quickly. 30 seconds. Yeah.
2: This is Dr. Ilabugu coming from Lalata. In fact, you can't say anything and will not believe it. You are not the type. So, in fact, we should need to pray for mercy Allah for the release.
0: Thank you.
2: In fact, we are in joyous mood. So, thank you for that information.
0: Thank you, sir.
2: Dr. Ilabugu from Lalata.
0: Thank you, sir. All right. Hello.
3: Hello.
0: Yeah.
3: Ekwedo.
0: Yes, sir.
3: Ah, I didn't like you, but I knew.
0: Yes, sir.
3: Agbo ako rire o
0: adupe
3: action action la need lati go do president not sorry action there action we talk for the president it is action that we talk not the sorry thank you my brother
0: thank
3: brother.
0: You sir all right presidency don't talk say 8 of those kidnappers might be arrest. Then be arrest 8 of those kidnappers. Why then kill some others? The time when we say then they rescue the teachers and the students when we say then kidnap for Orire local government area for your state. All right, make us see who they here. Hello.
4: Hello.
0: Hello. Very quickly.
4: Okay, I'm not new garage.
0: Yeah.
4: I do pay. I'm a low rail. I want all of this. I'm a big number. Along about your mother, you want you to be for a lady. Well, that's by all. All those is about one man, like by all. Long, I'm a poor year. One show.
0: I should on him. Thank you. At last, the students and teachers of. Don't worry. When we say kidnappers them, when we say we

And they come from the mouth of president. And the president, Mr. President, they talk through the special advisor on information and strategy when be Bayo or Nonuga. I don't know if you pick any other calls again. Make a mark break here. Congratulations to all the families of those when be said they kidnapped and they finally released them. And congratulations to all Nigerians. Congratulations to good people of Oyo State. I go return tomorrow, God willing, on top another edition of High Life Extra. We'll continue on Monday, Tuesday, and Wednesday on top another edition of Naija Today. Don't worry, worry, worry. Mona, not to worry. Everything will be fine again. Don't worry. Victor Pius Azubike, now be my own name. Behave your rate. As someone I enjoy the rest.

0: Lagos City, Gospel Grace Ministry, the Pastor Fami Oruye, Glory Pastor Pastor Mrs. Enoch Valosha, Menu Isiologo, Glorious Rhyme Service, Tata Gomeju Abohura, Simokala, 8:30 a.m. to 11 a.m. Iwana 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Go on the M.A. Alilea of Agrifor Street. Meridian Pastor Papata Ibado. Ele Darako Paluwa Luri Facebook. At the YouTube. At the Lord City TV. Darako Lodjo Sunday Semi Ologo I. Jesu Frarae. Oma Minister Sia.
1: Oma Bola Tisila. Oda Juperi Wayo Pali.
0: Bobo Ajo Thursday. Lari Agone Jo Uro. Simewa. 8 a.m. to 10 a.m. Jesus, then I am Pastor Enoch Valosha to the Lord City Gospel Grace Ministry. I'm be away in the world. Shabu Shake, Yatisha, Destiny, Killing. Bobo Logue, Payet for Sidney, Bobo Anton for Yadesiru, Tori in the Panya Dwala, but I'll never cut to make it to bank for testimony. You want a dapple. Bobo Yatia, the Lord of the Say, Laria Gome Jora, Simewa, Debit Salar Yotima Lobo, Shet, Pastor Enoch Valosha, Walsi Master Tele. Then we join the Lost City Gospel Grace Ministry. Go on the M.A. Alilea of Agarifo Street. Meridian Bus Stop at Patai Bado. Tele Tule Mariwa Wo. Glory, I want you to show me the Andrews. Glory, Facebook at YouTube. The Lost City TV. Lodja Pastor Sayo. Yes, you must have to share go on your own. What a silly like logo.
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2: Awesome one. 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
15: 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A Korea. 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

0: All right, my country people, how you not did this evening?
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0: Oh boy, the World Cup get as it be. I know many of you could stand getting down on top of your TV, say, make I see the end of this game. I take B. I tell one of my brothers, say, hey, this thing, you know, if you know anything, Pierre Spain go win, that's in a lie, Portugal.

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I can't do, okay, no, holla now. You know how we do roll out. At the end of the day, then chopping high, so. Can't tell him, say, waiting the soap, now, guy, that's the way we talk, I say, bro, they chill. That time when we want to do you know, talk to make kind of chew. I beg. A sapu. 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Thank you so much for you because you said you did time that grip on sub. Lagalever at 78 bad dawn with the radio. Good enough now, Luashin Obalano. I'm Bodies DJ Mugsy. I do call her Baba Jeje of Oluyoli.

All right, waiting the stuff for your area. How you see the weather today? The weather can't be kind, one kind thing today. The weather falling today will be small. You know, rain too much. Sun no come out. Every just day coolele. 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I know many of you know, you know if you put weather for two tonight. Waiting if you put tonight. Waiting the happen tonight.

All right, you know how we take the do arm as the hot, you know, right about now. You go do waiting, you go request for music where you want to, and we go waiting, we go summon them for you. You know how we run them now on top club 96 reloaded, like FM, bab bab.

We will there 10 degrees on top of Nagelio FM and say that 7. Hope you there enjoy the weather as the hot for your side. My loss on Tara, Tara, one, you're on cacao.

want to make a shout out to everybody, my beautiful fans, we did Danka Gira for the air. Don't forget to on top of the show now, cash here today. Right now, I want to say a shout out to a pretty queen. That's not Anyike Ade. Shout out to Anyike Ade. Oh, today now Anyike friend's birthday. Happy birthday to you. We are party the good for that way. Happy birthday to you. Long and prosperity. More years on there. More money. You are kaka. We never need better yesterday. You just celebrate your birthday today, party after party. I've got Jaden, you should have turn up tonight. I ain't gonna turn up, say, we'll turn up. Claro for the mama, claro for the pretty ladies, plenty. Like I do say, if you want to play cashier, we still on top cashier this evening. I tell you something. If you not chop since morning, now your best time for you to chop. If you never chop since morning, say, oh, you didn't play cashier. Later, I mean, my worry. Just come, you go chop this evening. Because of you, where they hear me. Now, so we bring cashier on top of the show this evening. Now, so we go to do them every Friday. Cashier don't day on top of the show. What thing we go to do? We say, just go play them. Go play them. And what thing? Count yourself lucky. Say you don't win. I care. Hope you go pay cashier this evening. Back in my blue coin, like a corner, get to play cash here by you. All right, today is Anyike's friend's birthday. Itala wala leyi. Happy birthday to you, pretty lady. Mama years on health. Don't worry. We can turn up la leyi, but with the office. I know, say, I get no go carry last. I get no go carry that. Ayola, she no go carry last. Everywhere good, everywhere waiting, everywhere semen queer.

0: All right, in case you want to play cash, share this with *347*1004*2#. You say you want no harm, *347*1004*2#. Don't go do your cell phone. Now, your high time where you go chop this evening be that thing. I want make you know. After that, don't forget, say you go do music requests. I know last week some of you they say, okay, play me Fela, play me Ekwakara, play me I don't know Shola, but by everything day, yeah, go summarize for you because today is Friday on top Lagilu 96.7. Shout out to my boss, I got it top with that now the K Boogie, the boogeyman.
1: Come.
0: All right, about now, make a young you story where you never hear. Cashier don't stand that getting back on top the show. And make I tell you, say, come out your phone from plug. If you recharge your phone, come out time right about now. Make sure you press *347*1004*2#. Once again, make a column again. *347*1004*2#. How much you go take player? Now just 500 naira. Now just 500 naira. And mind you, if you play as many as possible, play like 10,000. You never can tell. You might be the lucky one this evening.

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You something, don't forget stay cash yesterday on top the show. And if you never play him sharply, go do it, go play him star 347 star 1004 star 2 ash.

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Are you feeling this show right about now? I'm telling you guys something that somebody is gonna surprise us in the studio very soon. I'm not gonna let you know. Somebody all the way from the USA is gonna surprise us in the studio. And I want to make a shout out to somebody. God is working with me mentally. That's our favorite word. She'll be like, God works with me mentally. I want to make a shout out to Jazz all the way from Bakersfield, California, USA.

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All right, guys, if you never still play the cashier, make sure you go on and play *347*1004*2#. 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

0: 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Press *347*1004*2# to play cashier. 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
1: Sorry, come and be my testimony.
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Make I call them again. *347*1004*2#.

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0: *347*1004*2#.
1: We will find me.
0: ₦500 only.
1: Thing inside my mind daily. Trust me, you can't fool me. Energy don't got
0: jackpot. So in case you don't know, now jackpot.
1: I'm allergic to circles.
0: Okay, if you want request for any song of your choice, make I even do them this way. You can request or greet your loved ones. Maybe your boyfriend, you want greet him. Maybe your girlfriend, you want greet him. Maybe your wife, you want greet him. Maybe your husband, you want greet him. Maybe now your papa or your mama, you want greet them. We go help you greet them.
1: They
0: go tell us, say, oh, yeah, play me this song for them.
1: If your
0: boy is make us the number where you go talk, where you go call. Now 091-2370-6875. I call him again.
1: If
0: you want to call on the show, say make we help you greet or make you want this song. Now 091-2370-8675. If you dare Obodo Oyinbo and you talk say you want chook mouth for waiting the sub for here for we country +234-81-424-910-06. How we go call be that say
1: people
0: tell us your name, where you call for, waiting make we play for you, and we go samaram. We get plenty song for you now. Once again, make I call this number out 091-2370-8675. You call you, call inside. May we know what you want and who you want greet. I don't care to call her on top of the show right about now.

0: Hello, my brother. Hello. Hello.
1: Hello, hello. Good evening.
0: Hey, good evening. How are you doing?
1: I'm fine.
0: What's your name? Where are you calling from?
1: This is Dumebi.
0: Dumebi, Dumebi. Are you?
1: Dumebi
0: Dango Sari
1: Bele.
0: Hope you know carry waiting you talk now.
1: Hello? Hey,
0: where are you calling from, Dumebi?
1: Oritakwini.
0: I passed Oritakwini today. How the weather for that side?
1: The weather
0: is
1: okay.
0: Okay, I see that. Oh yeah, now what do you play? Do you want to greet anybody?
1: I just want you to play me a music and I want to be happy. Like, I love the way you people are doing on the radio.
0: Oh, you want to be happy? Don't worry. Now we go give you happiness back.
1: Okay, yes, now.
0: No, you don't say we'll be happy pills.
1: Yes.
0: My DJ, yeah. What do you make my DJ play for you?
1: I need blues. Yes.
0: What's happening now? Make it take time easy small. Today na Friday. I didn't say you don't really care 1 o'clock now, so you're gonna play bills. Oh yeah, give us one ginger song where you want to dance. I wanna make you dance off everything. Dance like tomorrow no day. Give us one ginger song.
1: No problem. Okay, like I need like treasure,
0: Ba?
1: Yes.
0: I thank you so much. Do maybe you can carry. No, don't carry. Enjoy the rest of your day. Treasure, right? We go play for you.

0: Hello, the caller. Hello, who they call? Hello, what's your name, sir?
1: I want to request
0: Kilo Luko yin daddy wa.
1: Oh, coming out of the Latin saying.
0: Latin from his saying, right? Okay. Kini ka play for you, kill every play.
1: Runaway by Style Plus.
0: Oh, Runaway by Style Plus?
1: Yeah.
0: Okay, wait. You say Runaway by Style. Oh, yeah. Give us the lyrics. Call echo in your dear. Mvegbo. Ejo,
1: I beg, stay on for me.
0: No problem. We go play now. Because of you, now so we day here now. We go play for you.
1: Okay.
0: Thank you, my brother. Enjoy your
1: runaway.

brother from his center talk say make I play run away. No, we say your girlfriend run away. However you need, girl, call me. I want a possible vibe this evening. No darling, darling, because my people say no the door. If you know, say you there on top of the show, make I summon you some money. *347*1004*2# for the cash here. We are still coming. Now treasure be there, so make I summon you treasure, make you use that guide body.

0: That's treasure. Let's go on to the next one. We have run away. I got a caller on top of the show right about now. Who is in the garden?
1: A little fine girl.
0: Can I come and see ya?
1: Yes, yes, yes.
0: What's it to be your name?
1: Please, it's me. I called before. You were saying they should play, we should sing a music. Pick up for me, collect contents of who any echo for me.
0: Oh, okay. Now you talk, say you want treasure bar.
1: Yes, definitely.
0: Okay, we'll sing that treasure. Go, talo ko treasure yengo.
1: Okay, can ko treasure.
0: Talo ko, talo ko.
1: Okay, let me start. I get
0: there.
1: You are the
0: talo
1: treasure.
0: Talo ko, no matter you call, ma fail you.
1: Oh, okay. Oh, must be a good friend to copies and try for that.
0: Oh, yeah, call Jackie. We'll be a man, not see.
1: You are the treasure that I
0: keep.
1: You are close to me as I did not know. The love that I seek for many years. God beside me, yet I could feel it. When I close my eyes, I see you coming to me, my girl. I didn't know that it wasn't heartbroken to meet your girl. When the breeze have life, play you to me, my girl, my angel. I thought it was never lasting luck, but you have to deceive me, girl. You make me cry. When you said you are going, I cry.
0: Don't worry, we go summon you the treasure.

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That's the type love, the one where you talk, say you want. To maybe don't fall in love. Ooh. I cry, left me alone. Said maybe you do partial. Some of our people left now pillow they go, they hold us, we they play this song. You made me say that pillow they make you cry me. You the hold pillow, it does say I wish I could hold. It should be not hold pillow now. Who won't make you cry now? Now still pillow.

0: Okay, I get another caller on top of the show this evening. Hello, hello. Who is in the garden?
1: Edus from Ijebu.
0: Ah, my brother from Ijebu. How are level now? How your side?
1: Obaji. Ah, well, oh, fuck up one last week. Last week.
0: You're running. Hey, Jesse, you can. Jesse, you can.
1: Alors,
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0: Upless to Style Plus. 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Let's go there. Yeah.

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0: everybody.
1: Hello, who is in the garden?
2: The book of fine girl.
1: Who is in the garden?
2: Who is my name?
1: What's your name?
2: Queen, calling from New Garage.
1: Oh, Queen from New Garage. How are you doing?
2: I'm good.
1: How the weather did treat you today? Hello? Hello, are you there?
2: Hello.
1: Please don't come out. Why? Why you left? Alright, you are still on Lagos FM 97.7 on top. Club 96 reloaded. Honest DJ Tanga Grida for year. And Radio Goody Go Summer, you back to back energy. I see the hell. Don't forget, say cash yourself, Deo. Make a shapali roll am ne.

0: Who is Hello? In the garden?
1: Who is calling back?
0: Oh, why the other time? Why you left?
1: I didn't leave. Oh, I'm dead.
0: Okay. So, what's up, Queen? How you doing today?
1: I'm good.
0: All right, now, what do you want me to play for you? Or do you have any shout out request for anybody?
1: No. Play me Italy by Black Sherry and Benson.
0: Or is it what you talking about? We play again, please.
1: Italy.
0: EP.

0: Hello, hello, hello, babe.
1: Yeah, hello, good evening.
0: Hey, good evening, my brother. How are you doing?
1: I'm good.
0: Where are you calling from, sir?
1: Sunday from New Garage.
0: Sonepa, how New Garage this evening?
1: Thank God, my brother.
0: Everywhere good, sha.
1: Yes.
0: Oh, yeah, I know, Walla. I know, Walla. Do you want to make any request for anybody? Or you just want to make a request for your son?
1: I want to make a request for my baby girl.
0: Your baby girl, what's in be her name?
1: Her name is Desi.
0: Rachel?
1: Desi.
0: Oh! Shout out to Desi right about now. Your boyfriend said she want to make a shout out to you. Shout out to you, Desi, wherever you are. You are now, right about now. Where is she there?
1: Oluyole.
0: Shout out to this city, all the way from Oluyole. So, any song?
1: Yes, Faith and China. If you love somebody, walk up to her, tell them you love them.
0: If you love somebody, walk up to her, tell them you love them. Because no crime matter.
1: Thank you.

All right, my brother, if you love somebody, wake up to her and tell her you love her. No crime at all. Police know the kind of person for that one. How about now? I'm still getting some requests. But in the next few minutes, make I just summon my DJ, leave my DJ, make it bad on you. Make it bad on my DJ too, as it is hot. 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

you feeling the vibe about now? 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Ricardi Club, come on, don't enter your house. Say. 091-230-8675. Now the number we go summer call enter Pirate. 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
1: When the money land, you go see my swag. 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
2: I'm on the fast lane.
1: Give me a say bye bye to daddy. 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